0: Crooner, plus qu'une radio, un véritable art de vivre.
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There is nothing I couldn't do.

0: 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Crooner Radio en signe la bande originale.
1: This is the part in the program where we sing a drunk song. Drunk songs are usually done in small bars and bistros, the wee hours of the morning. Usually talked or sung by a fellow who's got problems. 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It's 2:45. There's no one in the place except you and me.

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It's a new day, babies. 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No longer do they want to go along with the program because everybody says right. You know what I mean?

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0: 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Yeah, I'm just walking and singing and thing backwards. You about to
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Chaque samedi, 22h, 2h du matin, Crooner Night Fever. 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

to tell me what's right. The sign I'm looking at is such a beautiful sight. Yeah, yeah, there's something about you, baby, I like. Uh-huh. I said, yeah, yeah, there's something about you, baby, I like. I said, yeah, yeah, there's something about you, baby, I like.